Mexico has just kicked off its final group game earlier today. Switzerland, Canada, Brazil, Morocco and Bosnia and Herzegovina secured spots in the knockout stages. 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

0: Willow, Talk on the Hill. You're listening to Triple J's Science with Dr. Carl. Now, Carl, earlier we had a question from Maria who wanted to know why we're colder on the top half of our body. You know, maybe we're just wearing one layer of pants and then three layers on the top half. Evie texting in saying, could it be more nerve endings in the upper body, which is meant to protect our vital organs?
1: Interesting. I'd have to look that up. By the way, you have as many nerve endings on your thumb as you do on your entire back.
0: Crazy!
1: I know. So you can do the experiment with two fine metal pincers and you get these points and you feel it either as one or two points. So you can really feel the two different pointy things on your thumb easily. But on the back, they can be a centimetre.

0: Zali Steggall. And Australia's spy agency boss says we're facing unprecedented security threats. We'll fill you in.
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0: I'm Maya Navada with Triple J News. Venezuela's interim president, Delcy Rodriguez, says several earthquakes have killed at least 32 people and injured around 700. 20 aftershocks have been recorded following a magnitude 7.2 and then a magnitude 7.5 quake, which hit near the capital in quick succession. Several buildings have also collapsed across Caracas, with this resident describing the horrific scene.
1: Cuando logré vestirme.
2: All the walls were cracked. We managed to open the door however we could. There was a cloud of smoke that wouldn't let us see. And when we went downstairs, the scene was like a horror movie.
0: A major lawsuit has been filed against iron ore giant Fortescue over allegations of toxic and abusive conditions for female staff. Will Murray with the details.
3: 2 years ago, Rio Tinto and BHP were slapped with class actions over sexual harassment and rape allegations at Outback Mines. Now, Fortescue is in the firing line. Law firm JGA Sadler

0: presenting before me in that time slot. And I must say, it is such an honor being surrounded by such incredible humans and people that are at the top of their game in this space. So huge shout out, Abby and Ty. I'm going to miss coming into the studio and hearing you both, but I'm so stoked to hear you guys in the morning when I'm going to the gym or waking up, grabbing my morning coffee. You know the vibe.
1: Let me mash this up. Let me go for it. Get crap shit cuts. RIV the eye, I won't move. Check my vibe, man, I'm coming in smooth.
0: Okay, my friend, it is time for Australian music, and this show has got plenty of it. The next 2 hours, I'm going to be with you, and it's going to be stacked. In the next 45, I'm going to be chatting to Ben Gerrans. He's on tour at the moment. We're chatting about all things touring and music. Second hour of our time together, Sesame Girl are going to be coming through. We're going to be getting into some brand new music, a first play from them, plus some pretty hefty announcements. But in even a shorter amount of time, in the next 15, Ethan Plus is dropping brand new music, and I'm hitting first play on it right here on Home and Horrors on Triple J. So as I mentioned, it's safe to say this show is going to be stacked. I've got so much cool new Australian music that I really want to put you on to. So stick with me to fall in love with Australian music. Am I sick?

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1: I don't think they're proud of me. And I don't seek that validation from them. But I'm happy that they taught me a very important lesson. Just no one owes you anything.

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Do you clear your mind? Must be a lot going on. I hear it in all of your songs. Niggas been doing you wrong. Family been doing you wrong. On days you feeling like you on your own, I wrote this for you to put on. Thank you for sharing your light, your voice, and writing the beautiful poems. Session 32, bring me to tears. Be getting choked up when I hear it. Seem like I keep crying off so much since a nigga had these kids. And I don't know what it is that made me so sensitive. 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
1: Too generous.

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1: Plus, our last ever That's Amore and Mamma Mia, producer Josh picking his favourite and least favourite moments from the show throughout the years, I believe, and our last ever Like a Virgin from Jem Casadaley.
0: We love this pop diva. 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
1: Tears and goodbyes and tissues and, I don't even know what it's too much to even think about in this moment, to be honest. 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It's going to be huge.
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0: in a safe that I don't even wear.
1: Transatlantic collab right there from 2024. A bit of a continuation from the hip hop show for sure. A couple of legends in their craft. From London, we have Central C. And then from America, we have Lil Baby there with the mumble rapping you heard in between the verses. That was their collab, Band for Band, or as Central C pronounced it, Band for Band. Before that, we heard from a bit of an alt pop country artist from Denver, Colorado. Devon again was her name. The song was called Snake the Drain, which I think is a funny play on words of sorts. The classic Train the Snake, which is what I did before the show. Fun fact that you didn't need to know. At the very top, we heard a brand new one from American R&B artist Raven Lanae. That one was called Handle.

0: Summer Again, Sung to the End. That's Egoism, their Sydney duo. Before that, you had Holly Hebe's Crying Your Eyes Out and Stormzy and Odile at the very top with 24 Hours. Steph in Bathurst, where have I got you right now?
1: Hi, Liz. I'm just walking some dogs.
0: Okay, how many are we talking here?
1: I have two puppies with me at the moment and they're very well behaved, so it's a wonderful little walk, but it's very cold, so that's not the enjoyable part.
0: Okay, what are the dogs' names?
1: We have Jed and we have Taryn.
0: Oh, Jed and Taryn, beautiful.
1: Yep.
0: Hey, Steph, you've been locked into the radio for a bit of the morning as well. What did you think of Conchetta's farewell?
1: I cried when she was doing her final farewell. I was just like, oh my God. And I had tears in my eyes and I was driving down the highway and I was like, oh, I've got to stop. I've got to stop. Like, I can't be driving with these, you know, there must have been onions in the car or something.
0: These misty eyes are a safety hazard.
1: Yeah, hey, a little bit.
0: Steph, we've just found out as well, you are responsible for one of our favourite Triple J office props. What did you send Conchetta in the mail?
1: So when